Teddy Swims here on WERS. We are all new from 8 to 9, playing you a full hour of brand new tunage straight from us to you, giving you stuff to beef up your playlists. I know it's my favorite time of the day, and I've got some more awesome stuff coming your way. But first, a fun fact about Mr. Teddy Swims. His stage name does not come from his ability to backstroke or not, believe it or not. It actually is internet speak. It's an acronym for someone who isn't me sometimes. Isn't that interesting? And Teddy's a childhood nickname. So Teddy, someone who isn't me sometimes. How fascinating. Here's Metric on 88.9.

0: 88.9. That was new from Eddie 9 Volt. It's called Blowin' Up. How much fun was that one? I hadn't actually heard that one before. That's a brand new one for me tonight on All New from 8 Time. You best believe that one is going straight on all of my playlists. I've got some more awesome stuff coming your way. A new song from Jack White that I'm really excited to hear. And something super cool to tell you about. If you love discovering new music like the songs you're hearing here tonight, hoo boy, are you going to want to stick around for another about 40 minutes for Wicked Local Wednesday. It's how we show our love for the Boston music community every single week. 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WBUR writes about them. 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So discover some new music with Cloudbelly tonight on Wicked Local Wednesday, tonight at 9. 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

88.9 WERS. That was Jack White with Neighbors Blues. You're listening to All New from 8 to 9 here on 88.9. And listen, up next is my favorite song. And I am really excited to press play on this. And I want, if you're listening, perk your ears up, because this is a great song from an excellent band that is up and coming. So Mary in the Junkyard, take it away with Blood on 88.9.

the last dinner party here on WERS. The song is called Big Dog. Now, if I was a dog breed, I really don't think I would be a big dog. I think instead I give like sickly chihuahua, maybe. I think that's maybe more accurate than big dog. But you know what? I like the positive vibes of the song. You're listening to WERS. We are all new from 8 to 9 here on 88.9. A full hour of new music for you here on WERS. 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

Jim James on 88.9, where we are all new from 8 to 9. It's your full hour of new music here on WERS, and we're making sure to play you only the best, which is why I've got Lake Street Dive up next, their new one called You're Never Around. Here it is for you on WERS.

0: That's a new tune from Feeble Little Horse here on WERS. The song is called Rewind. And you best believe we are only playing you new music for a full hour right here on WERS. That's right, we are all new from 8 to 9 on 88.9. The next new song I've got for you comes from Bridget Calls Me Baby, followed by a little bit of Meek. 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
2: 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It's an indie folk band from Western Massachusetts. It's Cloud Belly for Wicked Local Wednesday. 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
3: 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How are you guys feeling this lovely Wednesday evening?
4: We're great. We're so excited to be here.
3: I'm so excited to have you here. So excited, in fact, that I would love to just get straight into the music. What's the first song you've got for us?
4: Awesome. It's called Up in Smoke.
3: All right. Take it away whenever you're ready.

0: Cloudbelly, live from Studio 889 for Wicked Local Wednesday. That one was called Up in Smoke. That was absolutely incredible. I loved that. Thank you guys so much for that beautiful song. It was fantastic.
1: Oh, thank you.
0: Yeah. So you guys have a new album coming out. It's called Throwing the Game, out on the 13th of November, if I'm not mistaken.
2: Friday the 13th.
0: Friday the 13th. Oh, how very superstitious of you. I'd love to ask if,
1: thank you.
0: If you had to describe your album in one word, each of you, what would your word be to describe your upcoming album?
3: Well, the first word that came to mind for all of us is sporty. Which then made us think of...
1: Honest.
3: Oh, I thought we were going to do the Spice. We were going to do a Spice Girl.
1: JK, scary.
4: Yeah. That was supposed to be my Spice Girl, but that's fine.
1: No, okay. I stole it.
0: Getting territorial over Spice
5: Things
0: Girls.
5: Fall apart, but I think I would say expansive.
3: I would say I was thinking magisterial.
4: Mm. Chameleonic.
0: Oh, wow.
3: Oh, interesting. Wow.
0: These are some
3: is that a word, Nate?
5: Glad I waited for that.
1: Are we in a contest?
0: Those are all great words to describe some really amazing songs that I'm super excited to hear. And I'm excited to hear this next one. What's it called?
1: It's called Phantom Lung.
0: Amazing. Whenever you're ready, take it away.

0: Another absolutely stunning song. Thank you so much for being here at Cloud Belly live from Studio 889 for Wicked Local Wednesday. It's great to have you here. I'm having like an ethereal, like out of body moment every time you start playing. It's so like beautiful and stunning. And I just am like, I'm over here like swaying. I got to remember that I got to like do my job and then ask you questions about your upcoming album, which is super exciting. It's called Throwing the Game. It's out on, like you said, Friday the 13th in November. I'd love to know a little bit about the inspirations behind the album, kind of what led you to make it and what you were listening to that kind of helped shape the sound of what you've made.
1: Yeah, I feel like we've all got our like collective inspiration and our like individual inspirations.
2: Definitely.
1: We brought a lot to this record, both like collectively and individually. But I feel like for me, it's like a lot of Japanese house. Mm-hmm. And
2: yeah. I know I was listening to a lot of McGee, and that was a big influence for the guitar tones.
1: Yeah.
3: Mm. Yeah, I was listening to a lot of Always, Blue Rev in particular.
0: Mm-hmm. Yeah.
1: Yeah, I feel like, such a good record.
3: Yeah. So many bops.
4: Julia Jacklin's Pre-Pleasure was a big one, mm-hmm. sonically, especially in writing. But yeah, we were kind of all over the place. We had like Paul McCartney's Ram was referenced on a couple songs.
3: There's Living Thing by Anna Tivel. Yep.
0: Oh, amazing.
1: Nice.
4: Fleetwood Mac's kind of perpetually in there.
2: Sure.
4: Yeah.
0: Gotta have him in there. Mm-hmm. All right. You've got one more song for us, and I'm super excited to hear and get back into my ethereal swaying, I suppose.
4: Well, bad news for you.
3: Sorry to let you down. Yeah.
0: You know what? Even better. What's the next song you've got for us?
3: It's called Bend, and it comes out this Friday. Ooh. And it's being premiered by Under the Radar magazine tomorrow.
0: Oh, exciting. And here right now.
3: And also here right now, yes.
0: That's very exciting.
4: Video for it.
1: Yeah, there's a great video.
4: It's the most some of us have exercised in a while, so
3: We got super sweaty.
0: So there's the sportiness then.
1: This album is kind of sports themed.
3: Accidentally sports themed.
0: Fair enough.
3: Thank you.
5: Yeah, this is the other side of the Cloud Belly coin, the little punky side.
0: Ooh, amazing. I love a little punky side. So take it away whenever you're ready.
3: Cool, thanks. Wow.

0: Live from Studio 889, that was Cloudbelly with Bend. Okay, so that was maybe even more fun than the ethereal swaying. That was amazing. Thank
1: ethereal
0: you.
1: Ethereal dancing.
0: Ethereal yes. dancing, exactly. Thank you so much for being here for Wicked Local Wednesday here on WERS. Before I let you get on with your evening, I'd love to know where people can keep up with you online, in person, and obviously you've got an upcoming album, which is exciting.
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2: 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Mm-hmm. 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
4: Our album release is at the Drake in Amherst. Mm-hmm. On November 21st.
2: Mm-hmm. True.
4: That's a big album release show. So then a big local show.
2: And it's going to be go ahead.
1: Yeah, jinx. It's going to be with our good friends, Jake Klar and Blue Ranger, two incredible music projects, also from Western Mass and the
0: amazing.
1: Troy Albany area. So it's going to be a double album release show. And yeah, a lot of love and some really good times for sure.
0: Sounds like a lot of fun. Well, I've had a lot of fun this evening. So thank you so much again for being here live in Studio 89 for Wicked Local Wednesday on WERS. Back to you over in the studio.
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98.9. That song's called The Wave. I'm Ani, back again from our session with Cloud Belly. I want to say a huge thank you to Bryn for jumping in for those couple of breaks so I could chat with that absolutely incredible band. I hope you're having a fantastic evening. I hope everything is going as well as it can and that you're getting nice and cozy and relaxed, because I know it's getting to that time of the night for me. I'm getting a little sleepy, but you know, we're going to wake you up with a little bit of Green Day here on 88.9.

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Really, Jesse Wells, asking me if I'm going to come out? It's a Wednesday. Goodness, who goes out on a Wednesday? If you do, more power to ya. But I, for one, would like to be snug as a bug in a rug in my bed as soon as possible on any given Wednesday night. Luckily for you, though, I'm here hanging out with you on WERS, which is arguably better than warm and snuggly in my own bed. I've got some CCR for you here on 88.9, Clayton's Clearwater Revival with Fortunate Son.

0: Caroline Rose on WERS. It's Yip Yip Yow. Caroline Rose, Wellesley graduate with a super like peppy upbeat song. You know what? That song like gets me going. I should start listening to it in the mornings to amp myself up. Might work a little bit better than my cup of coffee. I don't know. I've got some really awesome stuff coming your way here on 88.9 from U2, Tame Impala, The Killers, and more. 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

88.9 WERS, spinning some nice, exciting R&B as well as some soul-stirring soul. Exciting Jackie Wilson on your speaker. Just heard Whispers Getting Louder. Spinner's kicking everything off, and I'll Be Around. Great tune. Welcome, your Wednesday edition of The Secret Spot. I'm Mo Wilkes with you. How are you doing? How's the day? We got some R&B, soul, and some slow jams ahead. Boston's own D Nice and two songs with Let Slide and Vogue, as well as Force MDs. Because it's a Wednesday, we're definitely giving you a place for romance and something to watch. First on the spot and speaker, Jade. Don't walk away from that speaker. Keep it locked on the spot. Good evening.

That's 617 Flavor on the spot, 889WERS.org, Boston's own DEENYCE. D Nice and a nice song, Let's Slide. El Mean before that, and Reclusive. How are you? I know the weather getting colder makes you want to be reclusive, not necessarily head out, but it's all good. We got some good music for you here till 2 a.m. In less than 30 minutes, I got a secret spot for romance. That might have to get you out, but it'll be worth it. Trust me, in 30 minutes. Also, in the next hour, we got something for you to watch, and I think you're going to like that, too. So I got something for the outside as well as the inside. Kali Uchis is queued up, along with Bootsy. Also, we've got some En Vogue and Force MDs for secret listeners. Keep it locked right there at the spot, rocking it tonight.

please come on home. Boston's radio home for R&B and soul, The Secret Spot, Force MD's great song from the 80s, Love is a House. Main Ingredient featuring Cuba Gooding Sr., Magic Shoes, and Vogue with Whatever. We led with Kali Uchis, After the Storm. It's your man, Mo Wilkes. How are you? Well, no storms this evening, at least. Partly cloudy tonight. Lows dipping down to 51. A partly cloudy Thursday, kind of like today. High, 61. And then Friday and Saturday, well, we'll get there when we get there. Partly cloudy and 55. A double nickel now along the common across from our uncommon studios. Jane Hancock's up in 3 minutes. Also some Albie Shore and something for you to do with your significant one. First, discover Coco Jones' latest.

0: Boston Secret Spot, streaming live at WERS.org. I'll be sure on the speaker. I love it, Poppy. And we heard it here at the spot before it gets too hot. Jane Hancock's latest, Forgive Them. We led with Coco Jones and new one, Love Me Through. Mo Wilkes with you on your Wednesday. Time for a secret spot for your romance. You know, you want to take your significant one out, even though it's a little bit cooler. It's okay. You get the nice sweaters going. Head on down to the Rose Kennedy Greenway, Atlantic Avenue, for the Greenway Artisan Market. 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So go on down there every Saturday and Sunday, 11 a.m. to 5 p.m. Let them know Mo from the spot sent you. Glenn Lewis is queued up. Don't you forget it. Sade in two songs, Your Love is King. And in the next hour, J5 and Lady T.
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88.9 WERS. Smooth 60s pop R&B, as well as some nice 70s soul for you. Brooke Benton, always with the smoothness from 1963. Two tickets to paradise. Secret listener Lucy got the J5 with Michael on lead. Never can say goodbye. It's hour two. Mo Wilkes here with you. In 4 minutes in one song, Daly's latest slide, Cleo's Soul, Young Love, and Ray Goodman and Brown with a special delivery for the ladies. First Lady T on the spot.

0: 88.9, helping you discover new R&B and soul. 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Cozy. Artist Daily, who's going to be in town in October at City Winery. Slide. I like that. Mo Wilkes on your Wednesday. How's it going? Hopefully you got some sun on you today. I had actually not one but two walks today. One over by Copley and actually one over by Kendall Square. Had to take care of some errands, so it was good. Definitely found the sun, and it found me as well. Hopefully you too. In less than 30, we got something for you to watch. So many things. The new seasons of shows rolled out. You'll like these. Cleo Soul's queued up. We've got Layla Hathaway to follow. Even some Ray Goodman and Brown in less than 15.
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88.9 WERS showing off their vocal roots. Ray Goodman and Brown for secret listener Jackie from Your Man Said. And special lady, Blackbirds, Dreaming About You. Layla Hathaway with Something. And Cleo Soul on top, Young Love. Partly cloudy this evening. Low is going to be 51. We warm up on Thursday, partly cloudy, high 63. Currently, it's mostly clear. Double nickel over by the Gardner Museum by the Fenway. I've got Toni Braxton in 3, something for you to watch on several different tubes, as well as some Dave Hollister. Discover Ollie Caldwell. Let's call Another Lifetime.

0: Secret Spot, 889WERS.org on stream. Tony Braxton, loving that vibe, Long As I Live. Mo Wilkes with you. Good Wednesday evening. Before we dip into Thursday, something for you to watch. A few things. One of the best movies I've seen in a long time. It's called If I Go, Will They Miss Me? That's in theaters, but not for very long, so make sure you check it out. It's a great father-son movie. You've also got some TV shows like A Different World, debuting tomorrow on Netflix. It's a reboot nearly 40 years after the first version of A Different World. Looking pretty good. Saturday Night Live featuring NBA champion Jalen Brunson, who's going to be the guest host, and Abbott Elementary is going to be October 7th. So you got several choices, but definitely check out If I Go, Will They Miss Me? Good movie. Dave Hollister's queued up, One Woman Man. We've got The Pointer Sisters in 7 minutes, Slow Hand, and some Howard Hewitt in the next hour.
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1: I'm doing this for all my ladies. I know you're thinking, yo, it sound like a lullaby, right? But this is for you.

88.9 WERS. Avant on the spot and speaker with Making Good Love. We led with Howard Hewitt, One Time Shalimar, Lead and Show Me. Welcome. Thursday morning is here. Mo Wilkes with you as well. Secret spot on the new day. Melba Moore is back. In less than three, we're going to check out Take Her Picture Down. We've also got Teddy Pendergrass in the hour with a nice invitation to go with him, as well as some Janet. First, discover West Coast, Compton, California's BB, Villain on the Spot.

0: 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Check it out. Artist of stage, screen, TV, and studio. Very rare to have all four. Melba Moore can do it all. One of her latest, Take Her Picture Down. Good Thursday morning, secret listeners, third shifters. Hopefully everybody's doing well. Maybe you're doing some late night studying or just arranging or just chilling out with the spot. Hey, you're welcome to do so. If you got a friend or two, have them join us too. We're here till 2. We've got John B. He's queued up with They Don't Know. Teddy Pendergrass for secret listeners in Boston and Come Go With Me. Bill Withers also to follow with also some Janet. And I got some Janet information. Kicking it off in seconds at the spot.
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Traveling back to the 70s, fun. Bill Withers on the speaker. I Want to Spend the Night. Teddy, before that, he has a unique invitation of his own to spend the night. Come Go With Me. John B. on top, They Don't Know. Mo Wilkes with you. Partly cloudy this evening and overnight. Low 51. We keep a few of those clouds, and we go up to 63 today. And then the rain drops by on Friday and Saturday. It's clear and 54 by Fields Corner. Bruno Mars in less than five, one of his latest Risk It All. Kayvon Edmonds, and I'll let you know who's going to become a new dad shortly. First, Janet, Lonely, Welcome to the Spot.

0: Secretspot889WERS.org on stream. One time, co-founder with brother Melvin of After 7, Kevon Edmonds, you just heard Oh, discovered Bruno Mars' latest, Risk It All, and we were on top with Janet and Lonely. Mo Wilkes with you. Good day. Good morning. Watching a recent documentary on Janet, I remember her as Penny on Good Times, remember her as Willis's girlfriend on Different Strokes. Did not remember her on the show Fame. I didn't with Debbie Allen, but she was briefly, but definitely there. So who's going to be a new dad? Well, that would be Jamie Foxx embracing fatherhood again at age 58. Congratulations. Queued up is Escape for those who want to run. Stick around. In the next hour, a new Stokely, a classic from Dionne Warwick and Motown's Temptations. Keep it locked.
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88.9 Boston Secret Spot. Some newer grooves for Boston, like Devon Culture and Fears. Giveon, great song, 20s, and new Stokely on top. Need love. You need some loving music? This is the spot for you, Boston. Dionne Warwick up in one song in 4 minutes. We also have The Temptations and Brandy. One Way first. Don't Do You This Way. They're going to do you that way.

You know, one time things got so bad until I had to go to one of my friends and talk to him. And I told him, I said, you know, I'm having problems with the woman that I love. It seems that I call her on the phone and I just can't get her to answer. And then I went to her house and I saw a car parked in the driveway. I knocked on the door, but still my knocks went unanswered. And then I went home and I watched television until television went off. And then I played my records until I just didn't want to hear them anymore. And finally I went to bed, but I found myself waking up a few hours later. And the tears were running down my face. And my friend told me, he said, Lenny, you just ought to forget about her. But I told my friend, I said, you know, maybe you've never been in love like I've been in love. And maybe you've never felt

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88.9, Secret Spots, Dorman, Brandy, and Early 2K, When You Touch Me. Motown's Temps, before that, Your Wonderful Love. We led with Lenny Williams for Boston Secret Listeners, 'Cause I Love You. Oh, partly cloudy skies in the overnight, 51 the low. And for our day today, clouds stick around, a few anyway, high 63. Friday and Saturday is when we get into that rainy mix. We'll see. It's clear in 53 near Chinatown. Jesse Boykins III is up in less than three. Show Me Who You Are. Queen of Soul, bringing that love. As well as the boss, Diana Ross. Discover Jamin first. Nice tone, nice groove. Discover it at the spot before it gets too hot. 88.9.

Lay back, light the fire, and slow down with the Secret Spot. Boston's home for R&B, soul, and slow jams on 88.9 WER.

0: 88.9 WERS. Jesse Boykins III and Show Me Who You Are. Love giving you discoveries. New artist Jamin, J-A-Y-M-I-N, and Something Real. It has definitely been real, but time for me to make way. I'll be back in less than 21 hours. Please join me for some more R&B, good soul stirring music starting things off 10 p.m. Find out who's going to be the first two artists. Bring your friends to the spot. We've got the Queen of Soul, Aretha Franklin, I Never Loved a Man the Way I Love You. Boss Dylan Ross, Missing You. Even some Case, Think of You. Don't forget to love yourself first. Everything else falls in line. I'm wishing you peace and a great evening with 88.9.
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0: WERS, we still have a lot of music to listen to. 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

0: Nothing like some new music at an ungodly hour. Glad you feel the same. I'm Izzy, and I have more coming right up.
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0: 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If you're on the hunt for some good early morning tunes, you've come to the right place. I have more on the way.
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0: WERS. I'm Izzy. We have more music coming up. 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

0: 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What's new right now?
1: 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Dave Hurley, Blue Sky. The War on Drugs. Who's that?
0: 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New music right now. When I'm

0: Hey, I'm Izzy. 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

0: 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I'm Izzy on 88.9. 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

0: KPRS is where Boston discovers new music. What's new right now?
1: The Last Dinner Party. Big Dog. Big Dog. Hot and Freddy. Dance the Pain Away. Mount Joy featuring Gigi Perez. In the Middle.
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0: Man, oh man, whenever you need a reminder of the amazing talent that goes through Emerson College, look no further than that very talented woman who also happens to be an Emerson student, Jules Grace, back to life, her brand new one on ERS. I am getting ready to fill your Thursday morning with music because it's what I do. I have coming up a woman who is playing in Somerville tonight, Violet Grohl, daughter of Dave Grohl, is going to be at the Crystal Ballroom at Somerville Theater tonight. I just checked, and at last check, there were still tickets available. It's general admission, and guess what? You don't have to shell out a bazillion simoleons to go see it. $12 is what the tickets are for general admission. How about that? Forgo your latte and a cruller, and off you go to see Violet Grohl tonight. So I'm going to give you a preview of that with a tune from Violet Grohl. The very distinctive Rafael Sadiq is coming up. I got Pretenders coming up as well. And speaking of concert tickets, which I guess I just was, we have tickets this morning to go see Gorillaz and special guests Little Sims and Deltron 3030, all playing at the TD Garden on October 1st. That's coming up soon, next week. 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Email georgeknight@wers.org. Put apes in the subject line since the band is Gorillaz, and you'll be in the running to see Gorillaz, Little Sims, Deltron 3030 at the TD Garden coming up October 1st. Name a number to georgeknight@wers.org with apes in the subject line.
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0: 88.9 WERS with Cold War Kids. And first, how about we get the stuff from The Cure? I got the Verve Pipe on the way. Going to throw in a nice one from Mama that I think you will enjoy as well. Today is the birthday of the legendary Jim Henson, father of the Muppets. Not technically, of course. I don't think they did paternity tests, but no, he was the creator. This is the birthday of Jim Henson. Listen, if you have a birthday this week or if you know somebody who does, let us know. And what we'll do tomorrow afternoon at 12:30 is what we call the ERS Toast from your host. 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

Yeah, Tori Amos on ERS with God. We have coming up for you at noontime today a brand new song from a very interesting duo from Portland, Oregon, who met when they were teenagers in church. True story. But the band, New Constellations, has only been together for like 5 years or so in its current iteration. We will hear new music from New Constellations for ERS New at Noon today, 12 noon.

That's Dayglow on ERS. Ah, yes, hanging with you on a Thursday morning. Very grateful to have you along, as always. Here's how you can tell the difference between the bands The Verve and The Verve Pipe. The Verve started up in 1990 in England. The Verve Pipe started up 2 years later in East Lansing, Michigan. Here's The Verve Pipe right here with The Freshman on ERS.

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0: I like it. I think we got ourselves a keeper. That's the brand new one from Kings of Leon on ERS called My Whole World. We're going to make this a quick turnaround because it's kind of our thing. I got music from Amy Winehouse. 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
2: Mornings with George Knight.

Oh, that voice. Happy Thursday to you. It's George. I'm really happy you're here. You know what's happening a week from tonight at the TD Garden? 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

That's Maggie Rogers on ERS right there with Love You For A Long Time. Well, in order to wake up even more, I could either take a big haul off of my coffee or play some Ramones. Perhaps I'll do both.

0: 88.9 WERS, there's David Bowie and Blue Jean. And it was Alabama Shakes ahead of that with their new one called I Feel Hope Coming. For you, I have Liz Phair and Hot House Flowers and some Buffalo Tom, too. We're gonna have some fun is what it is. Thursday means many things. Almost the weekend. It also means Thursday nights that the Salt Lick Sessions come your way right after All New from 8 to 9 here on ERS. The Salt Lick Sessions start at 9 o'clock, and it's a really cool show. 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

88.9 WERS, Rough and Twisted from the Rolling Stones. Although, when that song first came out, it was under a different name. Do you guys remember? They said, here's the new song, Rough and Twisted, by this other band, the Cockroaches. The alter ego. It was something weird. Like it was a tease of the song, and they didn't want to say it was the Stones. Although, you know, you listen to 5 seconds of the song, and you go, hey, it's the Rolling Stones.

But no, it's the Rolling Stones and Rough and Twisted on ERS. Very quick reminder, every night, 8 o'clock, you can keep up on brand new music because it's a solid hour of nothing but the new stuff. We go all new from 8 to 9 on 88.9.

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1: 88.9 WERS Modest Mouse Dashboard at 7:32. We got coming up for you, Buffalo Tom, and I promise you some hot house flowers, so we will get to that as well. Why, look at this. Another dream team for the news department here. Birdie and Piper, good morning to you guys. Why don't we get ourselves an update right now, and then we'll get right back to the music. Good morning.
2: Morning. I'm Birdie Deal. Here's what's going on. Just checked with the T. Service is back on the green line between Copley and North Station. It had been disrupted earlier after a service train derailed near Park Street. Expect some delays for the time being. That nor'easter we've been following is expected to start late Friday, with most of the heavy rain falling on Saturday. The Cape is getting hit the worst. A federal judge has now issued a temporary restraining order forcing the Trump administration to restore press credentials for CNN, NBC, and MS Now. And Love is Blind is coming to Boston. Netflix announced in a social media post that the popular blind dating show will be held in Boston this season and will be released October 14th.
1: So, quick question. What is Love is Blind? No idea. Do you guys know?
2: It's just like a dating show. Is like it? One of the reality dating show, and you don't see who the person is.
1: Okay,
2: well. Yeah.
3: The whole show is like them in separate rooms.
1: Oh, really?
3: Yeah. Getting to know each other.
1: Not sure I'm going to be watching that, but good enough.
2: Piper has sports and weather.
3: Yeah, the Red Sox beat the Guardians last night 1-0, which puts them in the playoffs. They play the Guardians again tonight at the Garden. And then they'll play a doubleheader against the Cubs.
1: I think that's probably Fenway Park. I'm not a big sports person, but I'm pretty sure the Red Sox will play. I'm thinking. I don't know.
3: Might be.
1: Yeah.
3: And they've adjusted their schedule, doing a doubleheader against the Cubs tomorrow, hoping to beat that storm. And the Pats are getting ready to play the Jaguars on Sunday in Florida. And the Bruins have two more preseason games, and they play the Flyers tonight in Philly. There'll be some sunshine today, up to 64. Cloudy tonight, down to 52. And tomorrow it's clouding up even more, up to 62. And then things are getting interesting. The rain will likely come in tomorrow night. You can expect a lot of rain Saturday, Sunday, and likely Monday. I'm Piper Green.
2: And I'm Birdie Deal. Right now, it's 50 degrees at 7:34. 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

0: 88.9 WERS, yet another band that hails from Dublin, Ireland. Hot House Flowers and Give It Up at 7:44. How about we get to new stuff from Arlo Parks? That's on the way. We got some Talking Heads as well. Got to say good morning to James and his daughter, who are on their way to school. I'd mentioned earlier that today is the birthday of Jim Henson, creator of The Muppets, and James was talking about that. The Muppets, have they affected your lives at all? The Muppets?
1: Yes.
0: Yeah. Mm-hmm. Huge to me. When I was a kid, you know, kids tend to have like teddy bears or whatever. For me, my teddy bear was a Cookie Monster puppet.
1: Aww.
0: A blue cookie, and I would sleep with a thing and get kind of ratty over time. I think there probably were several replacement Cookie Monsters. So a big thank you to Jim Henson, who just created some awesome stuff while he was here on Earth. Speaking of creatures, gorillas coming to town to play the TD Garden on October 1st, and I happen to have tickets. Here's how you can get in the running for these. We're giving away this morning. Gorillas, along with Little Sims and Deltron 3030, TD Garden October 1st to get in on it. 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Gorillas, Little Sims, Deltron 3030 at the TD Garden October 1st. 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

0: Love that. 88.9 WRS Talking Heads and their cover of Take Me to the River, the Al Green tune. Don't forget, Mondays, we have fun with cover songs. We start your week with what we call Mondays Undercover here on the morning show. We sprinkle in interesting covers just to keep things interesting. Interesting covers to make it interesting. Green Line's in better shape. I'll tell you, earlier, I thought that for sure we were going to have an even gnarlier day on the Green Line. We had this derailed. Was it like a service car or something?
1: Yeah.
0: Tip of the hat to the Green Line for rectifying that, although the Green Line still may be moving a little bit slow, as it is wont to do. Here's Arlo Parks on ERS.

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1: It is 8 o'clock. Coming up this hour, we've got Leon Bridges. Also, since we've been talking about the fact that we're giving away Gorillaz tickets this morning, I thought it would be logical to play some Gorillaz. Adair is such a powerful word, isn't it? That's coming up. Why don't we check out the news team right now? There's a bunch of stuff going on, and then we'll get right back to the music. Good morning.
2: Morning. I'm Verdi Deal. Here's what's going on. Chinese President Xi Jinping is at the White House today, where he and President Trump are expected to talk about AI, trade, and Taiwan. The last time President Xi was in Washington was 2015. A federal judge has now ordered the White House to restore press credentials for CNN, NBC, and MS Now. The USDA just announced a massive meat recall. Over 160,000 pounds of pork, beef, and goat were reportedly released without federal inspection by Star Meat Delivery in North Carolina. And service is back on the Green Line between Copley and North Station. It was disrupted earlier after a service train derailed near Park Street. It may take a while for the extra delays to subside. Piper has sports and weather.
3: The Red Sox beat the Guardians last night 1-0, which gives them a spot in the playoffs. They play again tonight. And then they'll play a doubleheader against the Cubs tomorrow. And they're hoping to beat that bad weather that's headed our way. And the Bruins have two more preseason games. They play the Flyers tonight in Philly. And the Pats are getting ready to play the Jaguars on Sunday in Florida. We've got some sunshine coming up today, up to 62. Cloudy tonight, down to 52. And tomorrow's clouding up even more. It's up to 61. And then things are going to get interesting.
1: Oh, yeah.
3: The rain will likely come in tomorrow night. You can expect a lot of rain Saturday, Sunday, and likely Monday. I'm Piper Green.
2: And I'm Birdie Deal. Right now, it's 52 degrees at 8:01. 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

0: New music on 88.9 WERS. That's one of the new ones from Leon Bridges called Talk It Over at 808. Have you guys, does this ring a bell at all if I say a band by the name of Sniff and the Tears? Does that trigger anything? Yeah?
1: A little bit.
0: Well, you're well-traveled there, Bernie, so I'm going to play some Sniff and the Tears, which doesn't happen that often, right after Tracy Chapman. It's coming up.

0: Yeah, 88.9 WERS. That's Gorillaz with Feel Good Inc. Gorillaz with some help from De La Soul for that particular one. That's a song that they tend to play towards the end of their sets when they do concerts. Concerts like the TD Garden on October 1st. And just a quick reminder that you can get in the running for tickets to go see those guys that we just heard, Gorillaz at the TD Garden October 1st. With an email to me, send your name and number. 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GeorgeKnight@WERS.org. Make sure to put apes in the subject line for obvious reasons right there. So we were talking earlier about the fact that today is the birthday of legendary Jim Henson, who created the Muppets. It also is the birthday of F. Scott Fitzgerald. If it's your birthday this week, we want to know about it so we can give you some recognition tomorrow afternoon at 12:30. 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Got Rat Boys on the way, Iggy Pop, and a whole lot more.
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88.9 WERS. There's Amy Mann, our friend, the oh-so-talented Amy Mann with That's Just What You Are. At 826, we're bringing on a band that started up in Chicago, although the members of the band met when they were going to school at Notre Dame in Indiana. We're talking Midwest, is my point. The band is Rat Boys. Let's bring on Anywhere. 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

0: 88.9 WERS with Iggy Pop right there. We got Phoenix on the way, and the Linda's coming up before too long. Checking with the news team. It was Piper's first official day today.
1: Woo.
0: Was it everything you wanted and more in an experience, early morning experience?
1: Everything and more.
0: You're doing great, by the way, so this is awesome. All right, Birdie and Piper are here. Let's get our update, and then we'll get right back to the music. Morning.
2: Morning. I'm Birdie Deal. Here's what's going on. Chinese President Xi Jinping is at the White House today, where he and President Trump are expected to talk about AI, trade, and Taiwan. The last time President Xi was in Washington was 2015. A federal judge has now ordered the White House to restore press credentials for CNN, NBC, and MS Now. The USDA just announced a massive meat recall. Over 160,000 pounds of pork, beef, and goat were reportedly released without federal inspection by Star Meat Delivery in North Carolina.
0: Goat, you said, is part of that recall?
2: Yes,
0: okay,
2: goat.
0: Just double checking.
2: And Amazon wants to start delivering packages by drone here by the end of the year. The 80-pound drones are 5 feet by 5 feet, and they fly up to 74 miles per hour.
0: See, I was confused about that, because I thought we already had drones here.
2: I know,
0: not that I've seen one, but okay. Well, keep your head to the sky, I guess.
2: Exactly. Piper has sports and weather.
3: Yeah, the Red Sox beat the Guardians last night 1-0, which gives them a spot in the playoffs. They play the Guardians again tonight, and they'll play a doubleheader against the Cubs tomorrow. They'll be hoping to beat that bad weather headed our way. And the Bruins have 2 more preseason games. They play the Flyers tonight in Philly. And the Pats are getting ready to play the Jaguars on Sunday in Florida. We've got some sunshine today, up to 62, cloudy tonight, down to 52. And tomorrow it'll be clouding up even more, up to 61. And then that's where things get interesting. The rain will likely come in tomorrow night, and we can expect a lot of rain Saturday, some Sunday afternoon, and likely on Monday. I'm Piper Green.
2: And I'm Birdie Deal. Right now it's 52 degrees at 836. This is ERS.

0: 88.9 WERS. Love those guys. The Linda Lindas, some new music on ERS. The tune is Burning Out. Those guys from Los Angeles, band made up of a couple sisters and some friends, and they got a bump when Amy Poehler, as in the Saturday Night Live Amy Poehler, she didn't really discover them, but she came upon them, and she was doing a movie project and brought him in, and gave him a bit of a boost, which was a good thing because they make good music. The Linda Lindas, Burning Out on ERS. Quick turnaround, REM's ready to go. So is the brand new one from Death Cab for Cutie. That's coming up. 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

88.9 WERS. I have to say, Sylvan Esso has come out with some awesome tunes. That one, maybe my, and I shouldn't pick favorites, should I? Let's say top five anyway. The new one called Hot Slob. We have some Bruce Springsteen I want to play you. That's coming up just a couple songs away right now. Psychedelic Furs on ERS.

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0: Sunny Thursday morning and music from the boss over the radio. That's okay by me. Bruce Springsteen with Lucky Town on ERS. That is the title track from the album Lucky Town, an album that was released on the same day as another Bruce Springsteen album, Human Touch. Both Human Touch and Lucky Town albums were released on, what was it, March 27th, 82, I want to say. I want to say that because that's what it is. Yep, March 82. Let's get to brand new stuff from Sheryl Crow. She's joined by Jesse Wells for a very cool tune. We'll get to that. We got Lenny Kravitz and the amazing Peter Wolf. I want to play you some solo stuff from Peter coming up. He of Jay Giles fame. Tonight, 9 o'clock, Salt Lick Sessions. 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

really like that. Sheryl Crow with help from Jesse Wells. The tune is Freedom Bus. Here's the thing. I don't always stop and really listen to the lyrics. I'm more of a catch the groove kind of guy, but for that one, I absolutely stopped what I was doing and gave it a listen. There's some powerful stuff in there. Freedom Bus from Sheryl Crow right there. It brings us to the lead singer of Jay Giles' band, the amazing Peter Wolf. Some solo stuff. Here's Lights Out.

88.9 WERS, there's Cage the Elephant with Rainbow at 9:39. I was thinking of all the wonderful things that have come from Canada and that we've been able to experience here in the U.S., like, well, that round bacon for one, Angry Geese, and this amazing singer. Here's Sarah McLachlan.

0: New music from U2, Street of Dreams. That song is going to be on the new album, and we just found out yesterday, as a matter of fact, the title of the new album from U2, which is still a ways away. The album is going to be called Carnaval de Luz. You know, I had a deep thought thinking about U2 and thinking about their residency they did in Las Vegas at that awesome venue, The Sphere. Thinking about The Sphere, what a great venue it is. Big, huge ball and all. They play inside. What if, and hear me out on this, they constructed a new venue to compete with The Sphere. They could call it The Schmear, and it could be in the shape of a big glob of cream cheese. It'd be kind of fun. Something to think about. All right, we have Lake Street Dive ready to go, Tears for Fears, and I'm going to give you another 12 minutes to get an email in if you want to get in the running for tickets to see Gorillaz, who are playing the TD Garden October 1st. That's next week, along with Little Sims and Deltron 3030. Here's what you do. Send me an email with your name and phone number, please. Email it to georgeknight@wers.org. Put apes in the subject line, and you'll be in the running to see Gorillaz with Little Sims and Deltron 3030 at the TD Garden on October 1st.
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88.9 WERS. That was the Pixies with You're So Impatient. Good morning. My name is Lindsay, and thanks so much for tuning in to ERS today and jamming out to some music with me. I've got some new music, some old music, and some favorites, so stay tuned. Right now, a classic. It's Green Day with Good Riddance, Time of Your Life.

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0: New music from Pete Yorn. That was All the Beauty right here on 88.9 WERS. 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

A brand new one from the Sacred Souls. That was Any Old Fool right here on 88.9 WERS. Good morning. My name is Lindsay, and thanks so much for tuning in to ERS this Thursday. Now, you just missed them because the Sacred Souls were in Boston last Friday. The show looked incredible, so shout out if you got to hear them live. Now, I want to wish everyone a very happy National Punctuation Day. Shout out to all my Oxford comma lovers. As a writing and publishing student myself, I very much appreciate this national holiday. Getting back to the music right now, it's Wilco with Nothing's Ever Gonna Stand in My Way.

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0: 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Brand new music from Olivia Rodrigo. That was Serena Joy. Now, if you don't know, that is based off a character in The Handmaid's Tale. 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

Was Sun Has Set by Biba Doobie. Brand new music right here on 88.9 WERS. It's of her fourth album, Python, which just came out last week, and it's jam-packed with great music. Definitely recommend giving it a listen before she comes to TD Garden on October 3rd. And speaking of that show, we have tickets to give away. To enter, all you need to do is send an email to info@wers.org with Biba Doobie in the subject line, and you'll be entered for a chance to win. So send those emails and good luck. Right now, it's This Is Why We Fight by The Decemberists.

0: 88.9 WERS. That was Noah Kahn with Downfall. Good morning. My name is Lindsay, and thanks so much for tuning in to ERS. Now, I know we're all fans of Noah Kahn, but if you didn't know, he's actually been teasing some new music on social media recently, and I, for one, know that it's almost stick season, and I need Noah Kahn music year-round, especially that it's being hinted it's for the new Hunger Games movie, so keep an eye out for new Noah Kahn music very soon. You can go deeper with music discovery on the Salt Lick Sessions, Thursday nights at 9, right after All New from 8 to 9. 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Stick around because coming up, I've got Fine Young Cannibals, Rebel Bucket, and Jack White.
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And that was Moving Without Touching from Rebel Bucket right here on 88.9 WERS. 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

Cowboy Junkies with A Common Disaster right here on 88.9 WERS. 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Right now, it's The Shins with Simple Song.

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2: 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Good afternoon. My name is Lindsay, and thank you so much for tuning in today. You are just in time for today's New at Noon, where we feature brand new music. Now, I genuinely love this next song. It definitely makes me want to soak up the last of the sunshine we seem to be losing here in Boston. It's New Constellations with Hot Blooded.

0: 88.9 WERS. That was Jungle with Back on 74. Now, this song has genuinely one of the most iconic music videos I've ever seen, and actually led to a very fun Gap campaign, so check out both of those videos later. Now, if you know someone with a birthday, anniversary, or maybe some other big life event this week, well, you should tell us about it, and we will give them a shout-out on the air Friday afternoon at 12:30. 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

88.9 WERS. Bleachers with brand new music. We should talk. Good afternoon. My name is Lindsay, and you're tuning in to Boston's Uncommon Radio this afternoon. Now, if you didn't know, I have tickets that I'm giving away to see the one and only Biba Doobie at TD Garden on October 3rd. 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So make sure to send those emails. Right now, it's Toots and the Maytails with Sweet and Dandy. All right.

A classic right here on 88.9 WERS. That was Fleetwood Mac with I Don't Want to Know. Coming up, I've got New England's own Grace Potter and the Nocturnals with Never Go Back. But before then, if you love our music during the day, we'll just wait until you experience Nights on ERS. We go all new from 8 to 9, and at 10, we take you to the secret spot for slow jams, soul, and R&B. 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

0: New music from Dave Herlihy. That was Blue Sky right here on 88.9 WERS. That song is not out until October 16th, and it's currently an ERS exclusive, so you can only hear it here. 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

88.9 WERS, new music from LP. That was Don't Stop. They're a singer-songwriter out of Brooklyn, New York, who has actually written songs for the Backstreet Boys, Celine Dion, and so many more, which is incredibly cool. Now, just a reminder that ERS has tickets to see Biba Doobie on October 3rd at TD Garden. 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Right now, it's U2 with Stay Far Away So Close.

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88.9 WERS. That was Boston band Quilt with Roller. Good afternoon. My name is Lindsay, and thanks so much for tuning in to ERS this Thursday afternoon. Now, fun fact about Quilt, one of its members, Anna Fox Ronchinsky, is originally from Brookline and is the daughter of a Berkeley faculty member. Now, getting back to the music, right now it's Inhaler with Cheer Up, Baby.

Meyer Hawthorne with The Walk on 88.9 WERS. Now, we're so glad you're with us this afternoon. And if you love tons of music in the morning, well, you should definitely join George Knight starting at 6 for new and iconic tunes and quick headlines from the ERS student news team. And tomorrow, George has tickets to see Ringo Starr and his all-star band at MGM Music Hall at Fenway on September 30th. 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Here's legendary Boston band The Cars with It's All I Can Do on 88.9.

0: 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As always, it has been a pleasure. My name is Lindsay. Thanks so much for rocking out to some music with me. Stick around because Parker is just a few songs away and you're not going to want to miss her show. It's amazing. Coming up, Cracker, new The War on Drugs and The Killers right here on 88.9.
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Jack Johnson, that's One Step Ahead on 88.9 WERS. It's Parker for your Thursday afternoon. I hope you're having a good one. We are like officially in fall, which I know you've heard me say thousands of times. I'm still not happy about it, but I will say I am happy about certain fall traditions. You may have heard me say yesterday, every year my mom ends up getting these, like, you know, the little pumpkin gourds, the ones that fit in the palm of your hand. And yesterday she texted me a picture of some, so I am so happy to have them. Here's Red Hot Chili Peppers.

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0: The Last Dinner Party with Big Dog on 88.9 WERS. I am a little bit sad that they are not opening for the Boston dates of Olivia Rodrigo's tour, but I am pretty happy to see that they are going on tour with her so that more audiences can hear their music because they are just so, so good. It's Parker, and it is Thursday, which means tonight we have the Salt Lick Sessions at 9 p.m., right after All New from 8 to 9. This is where we introduce you to some artists that you should be getting to know through live performances and a conversation with local artist Bean. 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Coming up, I've got Morrissey, I've got the Jimi Hendrix Experience, and I've got a band out of Amherst, Mass.
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New from one of our favorites out of Amherst, of course, Dinosaur Jr. with Several Got Away. They are going to be coming to Boston on March 13th of 2027 at the Citizens House of Blues, which feels absolutely crazy to say, but 2027 is in a couple months.

The latest from Arlo Parks, that's Beams on 88.9 WERS. It's Parker for your Thursday. And as we're slowly creeping to the end of the week, I do, in fact, have some tickets to get you to Friday. I've got tickets to see Beck at MGM Music Hall at Fenway on October 17th. So you know what to do. 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Again, info@WERS.org, subject line Beck. You have until 6.

0: Chicago-based group Bridget Calls Me Baby with I Can Take the Sun Out of the Sky on WERS. It's Parker, and you might know that you can check out a lot of updates on new music over on our music blog, but did you also know that we keep you up to date with the ERS concert calendar? 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Coming up, I've got Lone Justice, I've got my Coven Queen Florence, and I've got New Cage.
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88.9, that's the latest from Beck with Ride Lonesome on WERS off of his latest album, which if you're just tuning in and you love Beck, it's your lucky day because I do, in fact, have tickets to see Beck at MGM Music Hall at Fenway on October 17th. 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You have until 6. Here's Of Monsters and Men.

0: 88.9, that's the latest from Jesse Wells with Won't You Come Out Tonight on WERS. I hope you plan on going out the night of his show in Boston. I know, I can never help myself when it comes to like a really bad joke. So thank goodness I'm behind a mic and like the one where you can't see me, not like a stand-up comic mic. He's going to be at Roadrunner on October 24th and my good friend and I are going to go. So maybe I will see you there. It's Parker and it does happen to be Thursday. So that means it's time for Salt Lick Sessions later this evening at 9 p.m. right after All New from 8 to 9. And this is where we introduce you to artists that we think you're going to like, but you may not have heard of before through live performances and a conversation with local artist B. You can find out more at WERS.org. And of course, join us tonight for the Salt Lick Sessions at 9 p.m. on ERS. Coming up, I've got Teddy Swims, I've got Jerry Harrison, and I've got a local favorite originally from Carlisle.
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88.9 Carlisle local favorite. That's Claro with Add Up My Love on WERS. And she has been teasing new music for like a while. I haven't seen anything like official, but I feel like she's working something, at least according to her social media presence. But an artist that I have right now who definitely has new music out, Teddy Swims, finally announced a new album. Ugly is coming out January 22nd of 2027, which feels insane to say that we are that close to 2027. But if you're hoping for more Teddy Swims before that, he will be at the TD Garden on October 9th. Here's Bad Dreams.

88.9, that's Soul Coughing with Circles on WERS. It's Parker for your Thursday. Hopefully your morning commute was not thrown off this morning by the Green Line derailment that happened, which also hopefully you were like not near that, because obviously we don't want anyone to be hurt. I believe it was a test train, but still. So your girl did in fact drive into the city today, and every time I do it, I remember why I usually don't do it. I had a conversation with a friend recently, and they were like, I feel like if people would just learn how to execute the zipper method, we would have like at least 50% less of the traffic that we do. And I totally agree, because there's construction. You can see that a lane is closed. You got to move over. And I know you don't do this, because I know WERS listeners are smarter than that. But if you know somebody that waits until the last minute to squeeze in, I like to think that I'm a nice person, but if you ever meet me on the road, I am a Massachusetts driver, and remember that.

0: Connecticut favorites Goose with their latest Good Times End Times on WERS. That's from their latest album, Big Modern, which I know I've said this like 1,000 times, but I'm just so amazed that they have been able to put out so much music in such a short amount of time, like 3 albums in like 1.5 years. It's Parker, and I hope you're already signed up for our Uncommon newsletter. 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I cannot believe it either. 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Coming up, I've got Sheryl Crow, I've got The Police, and I've got the latest from Steve Lacy.
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1: Music from Rosalind, that's Snap on 88.9 WERS. We started off the hour with Vampire Weekend. It's Parker for your afternoon. And you may have heard me talking about how I was so annoyed I had to drive in today rather than take the train because of craziness. But I want you to be prepared because if you're a Green Line rider like myself, you may know that there are some upcoming suspensions. So I'm making sure that you know about them. There's going to be no trains between North Station and Babcock Street on the B line and Kenmore on the C&D and Heath Street on the E line starting on Saturday through October 4th. So I'm telling you this as much as I'm telling myself so I remember that I'm not going to have that train access next week.

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0: That's Violet Grohl, Bugging the Cake on 88.9 WERS from her debut album, Be Sweet to Me, which I don't know if you've gotten the chance to listen to the rest of the album, but it is so, so good. I am very excited because she is at the Crystal Ballroom at Somerville Theater tonight. So if you're at the show and if you see me, say hello. It's Parker for your afternoon. And if you are celebrating something this week, we want to celebrate it with you. Whatever it happens to be, birthday, anniversary, promotion, new to the city, whatever it is, we would love to give a shout out on the air tomorrow afternoon at 12:30 on the ERS Toast from your host. 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And if you want it for tomorrow, definitely get it in ASAP. Coming up, I've got Depeche Mode, I've got Kings of Leon, and I've got the latest from Brandi Carlile.
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88.9 WERS. We love ourselves some Brandi Carlile around here. That's her latest with Life on the Run on WERS. Right now, I've got Kings of Leon, which if you didn't know, they have a new album coming out called Oh My Beloved on November 6th. It's definitely a little bit of a different vibe for them. They are originally from Tennessee, so you can definitely tell a little bit more of their Tennessee vibe. Here's Super Soaker.

WERS, new music from Lake Street Dive. That's You're Never Around on 88.9, which if you didn't know, there's a local connection there because they actually formed the band at New England Conservatory. It's Parker, and I do have some tickets for you this afternoon. So if you are just tuning in, I've got tickets to see Beck at MGM Music Hall at Fenway on October 17th, which I still can't even believe that we're talking about October concerts, but October is literally next week. So if you want to go see Beck, email us at info@WERS.org, subject line Beck. Again, info@WERS.org, and put in the subject line Beck. You have until 6. Here's the Who.

0: Wellesley College graduate Caroline Rose with Yip Yip Yow on 88.9. They have a new album coming out on October 23rd called Gentling the Horse at the Walt Whitman Mall. And if you want to see them live, they are going to be at Roadrunner on October 7th, which, speaking of live music, I know even though summer is over, there's still a lot of awesome ERS artists that are coming to the area. 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Coming up, I've got Echo and the Bunnymen, I've got Best Coast, and I've got the latest from Death Cab for Cutie.
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2: That's right, it's Throwback Thursday, and today we are celebrating a local artist, New Hampshire local Ray LaMontagne, who is going to be coming to Boston tomorrow and Saturday for the 20th anniversary tour for his debut album, Trouble. And I've got the title track from that album to start us off, which actually got a lot of love in the TV world. It was featured in an episode of Rescue Me. It was featured in the finale of True Blood's first season and in a Traveler's Insurance campaign that shows a dog concerned for the security of his bone. Very cute. Here's Trouble.

New Hampshire local Ray LaMontagne for Throwback Thursday. That was Supernova on WERS, the title track from his fifth studio album from 2014, which, fun little fact that I recently learned, Dan Auerbach, of course, of the Black Keys, plays on that album and also produced it. Now, we're getting you excited before Ray LaMontagne's 20th anniversary tour for his debut album from 2004, Trouble. He's got two dates at the Leader Bank Pavilion tomorrow and Saturday. And if you're sitting there going, Parker, I know you've said you're pretty bad at math, but 2004 was in fact 22 years ago. Well, Ray LaMontagne actually had some health stuff going on, so he had to postpone the tour. So if you're going to either of the dates, I hope you have an extra fun time because you had to wait. And here's another song from that album. Here's Shelter.

0: New Hampshire local Ray LaMontagne would step into your power for Throwback Thursday on 88.9 WERS. That's from his 2024 album, Long Way Home. We've been getting you psyched if you're going to either of his 20th anniversary tour dates for the album Trouble. He is going to be at Leader Bank Pavilion tomorrow evening and Saturday. So if you're going to either one of the shows, I hope you have an amazing time. And definitely do keep your eyes on the news as well, because I've seen some weather warnings with crazy wind and possible coastal flooding. So hopefully no cancellations. My fingers are crossed for you. I hope you enjoyed Throwback Thursday. Coming up in just a minute, I've got My Bloody Valentine, I've got the Neville Brothers, and I've got the new Remy Wolf.
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I don't know about you, but I have very much been enjoying that one. It's been in constant rotation for me. That's the new Remi Wolf with Bottle on WERS. She's got an album coming out on October 9th. It's called Mud.

The wait is almost over for new Leon Bridges. That's his latest with Talk It Over on 88.9 WERS. His new album, Happiness Anytime, comes out tomorrow. And if you've been keeping track, he's been releasing it in installments. So we had a couple of songs in August, a couple of songs earlier this month, and we're going to get the complete album tomorrow. Here's Lana Del Rey.

0: Another new one I have been very excited about, that is Biba Doobie with Sun Has Set on WERS from her latest album, Pylon. She is going to be at the TD Garden on October 3rd, also known as Mean Girls Day for those who celebrate. It's Parker for your afternoon. And speaking of live music, I want to remind you one more time before 6, I do have tickets this afternoon to see Beck at MGM Music Hall at Fenway on October 17th. So if you haven't entered for those tickets, super easy. Just send us an email to info@WERS.org, subject line Beck. Again, info@WERS.org, subject line Beck. You have just a little bit until 6. That's about it for me. Thank you so much for hanging out. I will, of course, be back tomorrow. I'm going to leave you with The Cure and some Pete Yorn. And if you're seeing Violet Grohl this evening in Somerville, I might see you there.
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88.9 WERS. That was U2 with Street of Dreams. Hey, what's up? It's Carrie in the studio pushing a bunch of buttons. Hope you're having a wonderful day so far. Now, when I came home from my class on Monday, my roommates were watching Twilight without me, and I was so upset. Of course, it's not their fault. I have a late evening class, but it reminded me of this next song we're going to play. This is a song that was featured in one of the Twilight films. It's by Muse. It's called Supermassive Black Hole. Let's tune in on 88.9.

0: 889 When You Know by BB Stockwell. Hey, what's up? You're hanging out with Kerry tonight. Good evening. I hope you're having a fabulous one so far. I might be able to make it a little bit better when I tell you you can go deeper with Music Discovery on the Salt Lick Sessions Thursday nights at 9, right after All New from 8 to 9. 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

WERS, that was Air Traffic Controller with You Know Me. Hey, what's up? It's Carrie in the evening on the radio. Hope you're having a great Thursday so far. I know I have. And yesterday was also a very fabulous day. For the first time ever, I went to South Boston and tried Puerto Rican food. Tried it with my friend Julian for a class project we're working on in our Latin American cinemas class. Very good food. If you're into stuff like that, it's a great place to check out. Up next, the Black Keys with Beautiful People on 88.9.

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88.9, Like the Way I Do by Melissa Etheridge. It's Carrie on the radio. Hey, thanks for hanging out with me tonight. Might I suggest you hang out with my friend George Knight starting at 6 for new and iconic tunes and quick headlines from the ERS student news team. Pretty cool program. And tomorrow, George has tickets to see Ringo Starr and his all-star band at MGM Music Hall at Fenway on September 30th. That is quite the motivator. Up next, we have Hozier with

0: WERS. That was Get Away From Me by Julia Jacqueline. It's Carrie tonight. Hope you're having a great one. 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Many good tunes coming up next. We have a little bit of Pearl Jam, a little bit of Indigo Girls. 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

889, that was Black Pumas with More Than a Love Song. It's Carrie. I hope you're having a great night so far. I know I am. I'm sitting here thinking about, you know, when you get stressed, maybe you put something off for too long, you're just not feeling good about it. Well, the best remedy for that is going for a walk in the Boston Commons and listening to WERS on some headphones, taking a breather. If you're doing that right now, or maybe you're on the way to do that, I've got a great song up next for you. Six Underground by the Sneaker Pimps. Perfect soundtrack for a Commons walk on a beautiful fall evening.

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0: 88 to the 9, that was Lost Boys by Phoebe Bridgers. That is my dad's favorite song off of her most recent album. It is Carrie, of course, this evening. And if you knew me when that album came out, you would have thought it was my birthday the way I was celebrating. I was so happy. And if you know someone with a birthday, anniversary, or other big life event this week, go ahead and tell us about it. And we'll give them a shout out on air on Friday afternoon at 12:30. 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We love to hear your good news. 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

forever, and that's a mighty long time. But I'm here to tell you, there's something else. The afterworld. A world of never-ending happiness. You can always see the sun. Day or night. So when you come

WERS, that was Better Man by Slowpoke. Hey, hey, it's Carrie on the radio. And, you know, sometimes I really do show up to the radio station in a mood or just in a general funk. But every time I end up leaving the station, I leave the station with a smile on my face. And that's really where the magic of WERS is. I love the opportunity to come on here and talk to you, the listener, about whatever's going on in my life or whatever songs I'm listening to. So thank you for listening, because I'm having a great time. And we're going to keep going with the music in just a second. We have 96 Degrees in the Shade by Third World up next on 88.9.

88.9. That was We Might As Well Be Strangers by Weezer featuring Wednesday. Hey, hey, it's Carrie in the evening. 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It is the perfect soundtrack for your lunchtime. And tomorrow we have St. Paul and the Broken Bones to look forward to. So don't forget to tune in. 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

0: 889. That was the Sacred Souls with Any Old Fool. It's Carrie tonight, and I am certainly a fool. Who up out there being a fool? I see you fools. 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
2: 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There's also a really easy way for you to leave us a voice message or share photos and videos. The new app shows up on your car dashboard, on Apple CarPlay, or Android Auto, so you can stream us with one easy touch when your radio can't pick us up. So keep ERS in your pocket or on your dashboard by downloading the new WERS app from the App Store or Google Play or at WERS.org.